city skin. I walk the beat swift. The sun sets, the moon lifts. Those blue hours, those blue hours, those blue hours, that blue shift.

0: elegantly arrive on the scene, sweep the streets clean, we got a disparity. Charity of fire, no hands out. Better the hell as we squeeze them out. Death is a spectacle, he's bleeding out. Life metamorphosis is teething out. You're a god's angry, screaming clouds. A shroud of gloom consume the mood. It's all in tune and you remove.
1: In all this.
0: Rejected by the masses. Back to molasses, shoots a lattice. Back to the ease of paint splatter. Dabble, beat mutilation cattle. Tattletale, bailed out of jail and glamour. But social media hype, your caught cameras. That's all that matters. Shift to nothing, it's all standard. It's all pattern, it's all fashionable. It's all laughable, it's all tangible. Shoot the bull and pull me in. Just know when you're a fool again. Lust nothing, no drooling grin. Don't find yourself with me alone tonight.

Being a blessing to someone might also set me free. When small worries grow, when not needed, let them go. And be a blessing to someone. You could even be a blessing to yourself.

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1: Sleep little baby, sleep, sleep, I will be near.

0: Thank you very much for John and Hodges, ladies and gentlemen. Tak-tak. Tak-tak. Tak-tak. Danke
1: schön.
0: Thank you. The last number Johnny Hodges played was taken from some music we did for the Shakespearean Festival up in Stratford, Ontario, Canada.

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1: enthusiastic,
3: yeah.
1: Loving, lovable, lively.
3: Mm.
1: Exciting,
3: excellent. What about you, Carmen?
4: Mine was crazy. So,
1: no, I'm creative.
4: Oh, crazy.
1: Astounding.
4: Oh,
1: my. Oh. Remarkable.
4: Wow.
1: Memorable.
3: Memorable, yeah.
1: Enthusiastic.
3: Yeah.
1: And nice.
3: Nice.
4: I'll put naughty at the end.
1: Amazing, and then

More shit, more tip. More about the more pills, more shit. Cause I like it like that, and I'm riding on a fast train. Don't have time to explain. More shit, more tip. More about the more pills, more shit.

More shit, more tips, more bottle, more pills, more shit. Cause I like it like that, and I'm riding on a fast train. Don't have time to explain. More shit, more tips, more bottle, more pills, more shit.

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1: RLP, il est 14h.

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1: It started out as inquiry, but simply put, I no longer needed to know. 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How do I stop you from knowing?

0: 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DJ Brian Fresh, the foundation of hip hop.
1: Dawood, I just gotta give a shout out. Happy birthday, mom. You know. Yeah, that's how you do it. That's how you do it. You know. Thank you. Love you.
0: You can't do it without mom.
1: That's right. Thank you very much. We are Vintage Dope.
0: Peace. Yeah.

somebody else's food, you know? It's like grody, grody to the max, I'm sure. It's like really nauseating, like barf out, gag me with the spoon, gross. I am sure. Totally.